I used to think about immature things. You know, like, do you love me? Do you want me? Are you gonna call me like you said you would? Is this really your real phone number?

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I'm really gonna trip about baby. Lord, I had these 7 guts. 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Tell them I was on PCH. 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
1: 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No favors, I wager, whatever you worth, I bought. 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Thorough as fuck, don't need your bitch ass. 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Zodiac sign, it must be a Gemini moon, cause shit, we about to go half. Mistakenly, nobody been in a bag, but how many bodies done been in her bag?

Check. Should they fold that bitch no yoga mat? Check. Should they dead that nigga no strings attached? Check. Should have ran down on you no questions asked? Check. They check. They check. They check.